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3: Thinking maybe that you were always a piece of shh. You're rubbing your dirt on everyone's curb. You know how to be a bitch.

Another one busts the dust. Hey, hey. Another one busts the dust. Ow. Another one busts the dust. Hey, hey. Another one busts the dust. 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Another one busts the dust. Hey, hey. Another one.